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Then there's the homework, the dinner, the endless notifications. Which is why we've got your chance to hit pause, take a breather, and just chill. 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

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Which is why we've got your chance to hit pause, take a breather, and just chill. 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

0: 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So, what I tell you, Blumarf, anyway, I'll come to Fenoma, Dalwat, Ibemek.
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0: 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By the way, just to let you know, Ben Glover kuljum fi d-disa ta' filgħaxija jek inti tħobb in-90s songs, ikollu segment partikolari back-to-back 90s hits. 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
3: The hardest part of ending is starting again. After 7 years, Linkin Park begins a powerful new chapter.
4: It was over.
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7: When we say Bay Easy plays Malta's greatest hits of all time, we aren't messing about. Alphaville, big in Japan. Thank you, Claire. That was brilliant. Lovely to hear you this afternoon. We will see you tomorrow at 10. Right, we're off then, up and running for a Tuesday afternoon. It is the 29th of September, and your weather looks like this. It's going to be sunny, partly cloudy though, with light easterly winds, falls 2 to 3. Humidity is currently at 58%, and the UV index at 6, and your temperature, bang on, 27. No real feels. It says it's 27, and it is 27. I've got Crowded House, Tracy Chapman, and we're going to start with Andrew Gold, Lonely Boy.
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They love that. Crowded House, Weather With You, Lonely Boy, Andrew Gold to kick us off. And then it was Tracy Chapman, Baby Can I Hold You, with music from the M People to come. A bit of John Cougar Mellencamp, little ditty about Jack and Diane. Oh, yes. Plus today's Lunchagram, which I think you're going to like. Lots of letters today, so make sure your pen ink doesn't run out. Unless, of course, you're being really modern and typing it into your notes. That's about 20 minutes from now. Right now, let's do Rufus and Chaka Khan. Such a good song. Never tire of hearing this. This is Ain't Nobody on Bay Easy 100.2.

0: performed at the Sanremo Festival. That is Tiziano Ferro, Imbranato, which means clumsy, awkward, or hopeless, depending on the context. Did double check translate for that. Moving up from the M People and John Cougar Mellencamp ahead of today's Lunchagram for a Tuesday, 29th of September. Don't forget, if you'd like to say hi, 9909102 is where I am until 4 today.
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0: Good afternoon. This is Bay Easy 100.2. My name's Natalie Horton, with you through this afternoon for a Tuesday across Malta and Gozo, playing all the brilliant songs you could ever hope for, home of Malta's greatest hits. Right now, though, it is your lunchogram for today. Quite a lot of letters in this one, so I'm going to go quite slowly with it. And if you need me to recap, just let me know, 9909102. If you're playing along at home, you know the drill. You just put the letters in a circle, and it does make it slightly easier to see what it is. Right, today's one, it is Kirk Chin Pledges. Kirk Chin Pledges. I think actually you can probably hear what it is in the words. So we've got Kirk, K-I-R-K, K-I-R-K, chin, you know, on your face, C-H-I-N, and pledges, P-L-E-D-G-E-E-S. Kirk Chin Pledges, that is your lunchogram. Good luck with that. 9909102, 9909102. This band are doing a lot of touring at the moment with like an 80s band with ABC and a couple of other big artists from the 80s as well. Talking of the 80s, Eurythmics on the way with Who's That Girl and something from David Bowie, all lined up and ready to go for you.

0: just one of those many artists we've been lucky enough to see here in Malta live at Fossos. Canadian, Portuguese, Nelly Furtado, I'm Like a Bird. Just coming up to a quarter to two, David Bowie, Heroes, the Eurythmics, and one of my favourite Mike and the Mechanics songs before 2 o'clock today. The Lunchogram, I must apologise because I was a bit stumbly-bumbly, wasn't I, when I was doing it today. It's quite difficult to say. I've just realised. The answer's much more straightforward. I can tell you that much. Kirk Chin Pledges. There you are. I've completely enunciated that properly. Kirk Chin Pledges. KirkChinPledges is your Lunchogram. Go on, have a go. Quick hi to Victoria. Thank you very much for your picture. Mine was better though, I think we agree. 9909 1002 9909 1002, only place to be in the afternoon. 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

that girl. Are you celebrating a birthday today? If so, happy birthday, September the 29th. Like to hear from you because I've got some really good films and some classic TV that came our way in years gone by. And I'm going to give you a bit of a clue as to one of them on TV today. A show launched, first episode went out today. And this particular character solved many problems with just a Swiss Army knife and duct tape. Do you know who that was? It's not a quiz question, it's just like rhetorical. This is Morgan Wallen with Mike and the Mechanics next. No, no.

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0: All right. You've got NMT now. NMT stands for Natalie's Music Trivia. Vocalist on Mike and the Mechanics. One, Paul Carrack, who's been described as having golden vocals. He was in the band How Long? Well, he's in the band Ace, and they did the song How Long, which is one of my all-time favourite love songs. And that, with Mike and the Mechanics, was Over My Shoulder. Quick hello to Albert, who's loved some David Bowie. Don't we all love a bit of David Bowie? And hello as well to Carl. What a lovely surprise to hear from you today. Thank you so much for your lovely, lovely message. It really means a lot to hear from you. Got some really funky songs lined up and ready to go next with Mark Morrison and Return on the Mac on Basie.
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0: 2 o'clock, it is a Tuesday afternoon. Right, your weather today. Mixed bag, quite sunny, but it's really lovely out there, to be honest. It's really gorgeous weather today. Partly cloudy, 58% humidity, light easterly winds, falls 2 to 3. We've got 27 degrees on the mercury. And a UV index of 6. If you'd like to contact me this afternoon, that sounds so formal, doesn't it? If you would like to contact me, seriously though, if you'd like to drop me a line, 99091002. Always good to get your messages on the WhatsApp. 99091002. 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I've got Jackie Wilson, The Whispers, and from the 90s, Mark Morrison.

Jackie Wilson and a song written by Van McCoy, who did The Hustle. Do you remember that? I get the sweetest feeling. It's 11 minutes past two. Good afternoon. All right, so today's Lunchagram today, we had Kirk Chin pledges. Lots of photographs going around on the WhatsApp between me and here at Bayesy with you. Pickled gherkins. Aren't they something that you crave when you're pregnant, apparently? Pickled gherkins. I've had people saying that they love them. Ugh, no, not for me. But anyway, pickled gherkins was the answer. Hello, Joanna and Bernadette. We had Richard and Victoria and Will and Nicola, Liz, Adam and Simon all checking in as Tuesday's Lunchagrammers. Thank you so much. There will be another one for you tomorrow, round about 1:30. This is Bayesy 100.2. UB40. I got you.

0: Lucio Dalla on Bay Easy 100.2. Canzone, 19 minutes past 2 the time. Got two Scottish artists for you before 3 o'clock this afternoon on Bay Easy 100.2 on your More Music Workday. I was just thinking to myself that, you know, lunchogrammers that take part in the lunchogram and send me WhatsApp messages and the answers, as I say, there's quite often photographs accompanying the answers. So I was just thinking about, you know, your photo stream, your photo roll, your camera roll thing. And I was just thinking, if you were to go through it, you'd probably have some very interesting photographs of weird food on there by now, by such as jam roly-polies, baked beans, today's pickled gherkins, and maybe a portobello mushroom. Just some of the lunchograms that have come your way over the last couple of weeks. Hope you're having a great Tuesday. Keep it Bay Easy 100.2 across Malta and Gozo. Bay Easy.
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4: When the farmer destroys the flock's beloved pumpkin patch, Sean takes matters into his own hooves. But his mad scientist experiment soon spirals out of control. Sean the Sheep, the Beast of Mossy Bottom. Now showing at Eden Cinemas.
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Meghan Trainor and Made You Look, just gone 2:30. This is Bay Easy 100.2 across Malta and Gozo. Listening to a podcast yesterday about favourite videos of the 1980s and how groundbreaking they were. And the host said that this was his favourite video of all time, Aha's Take On Me. What do you think?

0: forsaken me. Katie Tunstall, all the way from Scotland. And Black Horse and the Cherry Tree. Good song, that. Love that. More music from the Police to come on your More Music work day. And Shannon let the music play. And did you try and get tickets for Oasis? Were you successful? They're touring in 2027. I've got Don't Look Back in Anger. Oh, looking forward to playing you that this afternoon.
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ramping up the feel-good factor this afternoon with Shannon. Let the music play. Oh, getting me in the mood, early in the mood for the weekend jam this Friday and Saturday between 7 and 10. I was talking earlier about AEM videos and I had a few messages come through. I was listening to a podcast and the presenter said that his favourite video that he remembers was A-ha's Take On Me. Played you A-ha Take On Me. And then I had a couple of people message me and say, actually, in my memory, Robert Palmer. Yes, Rob, I agree. Robert Palmer, Addicted to Love. That was a really good video. Bettina, massive Duran fan. Duran fan, and she loved Rio. We had Louise, and she says, Wham's Club Tropicana with those cicadas chirping in the background. And George Michael and his very tight white swimming shorts. Yep, we'll go with that. And then there was that classic Paula Abdul video, Opposites Attract, where she dances with an animated cat. And it's the same people, Hanna-Barbera, who did the Top Cat videos. They did that one for her. And then I had, who was that? Roger said, what about Sledgehammer, Peter Gabriel? Oh, that was a good video. Oh, talking of Peter Gabriel, this week's Artist Spotlight is Genesis. Track 2 on the way later.

0: always so much energy and drama in a Pink song. That is perfect on BZ 100.2. Two last minute videos that came through. New Order, True Faith from Luke. Oh, that was a good one. And Darren, Michael Jackson, Speed Demon. Never heard that one suggested before, but a good one. Thank you very much for that one, Darren. Malta's greatest hits.
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1: With the Eden, your summer entertainment destination.
0: Looks like the clouds have cleared. I've just popped to the kitchen and we have got gorgeous blue skies here in St Julian's this afternoon. It's going to stay warm, 27 degrees for the rest of today. Light winds. UV index is currently at 6, 58% humidity. Overnight, the winds will be northeast and light as well. Temperatures down to 19. And your sunset tonight will be at 6:49 p.m. Got my birthdays lined up with their TV shows and their films. Some good ones in there today. Also, another track on the way from Genesis, track 2. You're going to like this one. Plus REM, Patrice Rushen, and later, some Umberto Tozzi.
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Oh, would so love to see that. Songs in the Key of Life album tour that he's doing. Such a brilliant album. Stevie Wonder, Uptight on Bay Easy 100.2. Good afternoon. My name's Natalie and I'm playing you Malta's greatest hits of all time. The Bangles on the way in a second. Also later some Queen and Celine Dion. And also your track from Genesis, which is who are, I should say, let's get the grammar correct, who are this week's artist under the spotlight. Right, so today, Elizabeth, hello. Good afternoon, Elizabeth. Thank you for getting in touch. Elizabeth lives in Senglea, so a big wave over to Senglea from St Julian's. Hello, good afternoon. It's her husband Eric's birthday today. Many happy returns, Eric. And I'm going to tell you your TV shows first that came out today. First episode, 1985. I said it featured a Swiss Army knife and duct tape. It could only be MacGyver that came on TV on this day in 1985. Of course, Richard Dean Stanton playing MacGyver. Richard Dean Anderson, I should say. Then my favourite TV show. Oh, I love the show. I was addicted. It starred Kerry Russell, one of her very early roles before she became famous later in The Americans and also The Diplomat. 1998, it stars Scott Foley and Scott Speedman, written by J.J. Abrahams, who went on to create Lost. It was Felicity. Did anybody else have the same addiction as me? Then movies. Let's go to 1973. What a cast. Betty Davis, Angela Lansbury and Mia Farrow, with Peter Ustinov playing Hercule Poirot and his little grey cells in Death on the Nile by Agatha Christie. 1993, A Bronx Tale, Robert De Niro and Joe Pesci. Robert De Niro directed that film. And then two movies from 2000. Billy Elliot came out today with Julie Waters and Jamie Bell. And Remember the Titans, an American football film with Denzel Washington, Ryan Gosling and the late Hayden Panettiere. They are your movies, they are your TV shows for today, the 29th of September.

0: Umberto Tozzi and Notta Rosa. Almost 3:30. Good afternoon. This is Bayeezy 100.2 across Malta and Gozo with me, Natalie Horton. Hi, Alan. Thank you for messaging on the WhatsApp 9909122. Alan's driving to Marsa. That's it, Marsa, this afternoon. He said, I can't believe it was 1985 that MacGyver came on TV for the first time. He said, I grew up watching that. And I said, he said, I had my own little Swiss Army penknife. And hello as well. Yeah, Megan messaged me in the shower. She said, I also had a massive addiction to Felicity that you mentioned and a small crush on Scott Speedman, who played Ben Covington. Thank you. I'm glad it wasn't just me.
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0: She's had a few rough years health-wise, Celine Dion, but she seems to be back in fine health. I don't know if you've seen on social media, she performed in Paris, I think it was last night. It was to open Paris Fashion Week, and they had a big fashion show with lots of celebrities walking the runway, and it was under the Eiffel Tower, and she performed I'm Alive, and she looks fabulous. Celine Dion, it's all coming back to me now. Hello, Joseph. Thank you for your lovely message. We're here together until 4, 9909102, and right now, at almost 20 to 4, it's time for this.
1: Baisy. 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
0: All right, so today's song comes from the band Genesis. Now, they had such a long career from when they started. They were just schoolboys when they got together. They had a few lineup changes over the years. The song I picked for this afternoon, the lineup at this particular time, which was in the early 90s, was Tony Banks, Phil Collins, and Mike Rutherford. And the track I've chosen for you this afternoon comes from their 14th album, their 14th studio album. The album was called We Can't Dance, and the track you're going to hear this afternoon, as Genesis takes centre stage as Baisy's artist in the spotlight this week, is Jesus, He Knows Me.

0: some of Malta's greatest hits Tuesday afternoon, 29th of September, lurching towards October. Or was that just me? Dire Straits, 1985, the year from that classic album, Brothers in Arms. Just had a sneak peek at Albert's birthday file today. You're going to love the song he's got for you today. 80s, female artist who had a massive beehive. Yeah, that's on the way very soon. We've got about 10 minutes left together, and we've got another 80s track on the way as well. It's all to come on Bay Easy.
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0: Go down on me. Earlier, sunset tonight, by the way, talking of that, just before 7, 10 to 7 the time. You're with Bay Easy 100.2 across Malta and Gozo. Thank you so much for your company this afternoon. Gozo.
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0: It's been really lovely being here with you today. Thank you all your lovely messages that came through on the WhatsApp. Albert is sitting by, ready to take over on the home run. And then, of course, it is Ben Glover with you from 7 with his 90s at 9. Oh, don't miss your late night love. Kicking back. Kurt on breakfast at 6. Claire's at 10. And we reconvene back here tomorrow at 1. I'll see you then. Bye-bye.
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3: European stock bourses managed to carve out marginal gains as regional markets attempted to absorb a painful bond sell-off. The pan-European stock 600 edged up 0.4% with localised gains lifting Germany's DAX by 0.3% and France's CAC 40 by 0.1%. In London, Britain's FTSE 100 climbed 0.3%, while the benchmark EU 50 closed up roughly 0.86%. US equity markets experienced downward pressure as a worsening geopolitical rift between the United States and Iran pushed yields to multi-year highs. Wall Street wrapped up a highly volatile session firmly in the red, with the S&P 500 declining 0.64% and the blue chip Dow Jones Industrial Average slipping 0.45%. Mega cap technology and semiconductor companies felt the brunt of the pressure, pulling the tech-heavy Nasdaq Composite down by 0.90%. Asia-Pacific indices mostly closed lower, heavily tracking Wall Street's overnight weakness and battling multi-decade highs in US Treasury yields. Japan's Nikkei 225 dropped between 0.6% and 1.2%, while the broader topic shed 1.67%. Elsewhere, South Korea's KOSPI lost 0.6%, Hong Kong's Hang Seng dipped 0.57%, and mainland China's CSI 300 slipped 0.29%, contrasting with a minor 0.1% gain on Australia's S&P and ASX 200. Get the latest market news anytime at bayeasy.mt. You're up to date. I'm Ian Brannan.
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More where this comes from tonight with the 90s and 9 on Bay Easy 100.2. This is Ben Glover. How are you? You all right? You smell great. Right, coming next, and let this sound creepy. I didn't mean it to sound that creepy. I was just trying to be polite. And of course, I'm on the radio, so I can't smell you. That sounds even worse. Right, Jack Savaretti on the way for you. Mina Chitavorta and also Chicago, Hard Habit to Break. Now, did you know, this is quite interesting. We'll talk more about this a bit later on, but so many of us, around about 80% of us, do this in Malta and Gozo whilst watching the TV and even listening to the radio, if I'm honest. But what is it? It's a really nasty modern day habit, which you probably don't realise you're going to do. But before 8 o'clock, you're going to realise and go, that's me.

0: Malta's greatest hits, Bay Easy 100.2. This is Ben Glover. How are you? Right, coming back, we're going to maybe trigger your e-learning or your basic first aid course with a song from the Bee Gees on the way. Okay, so if you are resuscitating, it's a song to play for you after Liam Rhymes, Can't Fight the Moonlight. And it's coming next.
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As you know, I teach basic life support and immediate life support to doctors, nurses, dentists, and whoever needs it where I work, right? That song there always comes up all the time. Is it Nelly the Elephant we've got to do chest compressions to, or is it that one? I'll be honest, my favourite Bee Gees song, apart from that one, has to be Night Fever. And Night Fever, I tried it today. I'm one of my mannequins at work, right? I tried it today, it works. Night Fever doing CPR does work as well. Here at Bayeasy 100.2, we are your information station for Malta and Gozo. And from the Bee Gees staying alive to the Fugees killing me softly. Strong.

0: This is Bay Easy 100.2. I'm Ben Glover, playing Malta's greatest hits of all time, which continue next in the form of this. Charles and Eddie, Would I Lie to You, Duffy, Warwick Avenue, and we're going to find out what 80% of us do in Malta and Gozo, not just in front of the TV, but even when watching a film. Let's find out more next on Malta's Greatest Hits.
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It's Bay Easy 100.2 with Miley Cyrus, and you too. Still haven't found what I'm looking for coming next. Now, this is going to be a habit that you actually do, and I don't think you realise you do it. 80% of us in Malta and Gozo do this when watching the TV or watching a movie, and that is scrolling back at least 2 or 3 minutes of the movie that we've missed. Why have you missed it? Because 80% of us are on our phones. Now, you know what it's like when you're sort of sat there, you're watching your favourite show, you're watching your favourite film, somebody messages you, and then you get lost in the world of either social media or chatting on FaceApp, whatever it's called. Yeah, that one. So I'm thinking, am I right or am I wrong? 80% of us have to wind back. We lose apparently 11 hours every single year from doing this.

0: greatest hits on Bay Easy 100.2. It's a bit of a stat, isn't it? 11 hours are lost every year because we're on social media or on our smartphones and watching TV or watching our favourite movie. Because we're always spending it rolling back all the time to try and catch up, or we've missed it completely. What was going on before smartphones? Well, I'm sure we were much more intelligent. I'm just thinking. Anyway, let's continue. Malta's greatest hits. Oh, look at these three coming up. Stick around. I'll let you know what they are next.
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3: When the farmer destroys the flock's beloved pumpkin patch, Sean takes matters into his own hooves. But his mad scientist experiment soon spirals out of control. Sean the Sheep, the beast of Mossy Bottom. Now showing at Eden Cinemas.
0: Let's do Malta's greatest hits, baby, with this Beach Boys Surfing USA, Tony Braxton with an eye, and Unbreak My Heart, and Kate Bush running up that hill. A deal with God. Is that what it's got? I never knew it was called that. Anyway, let's do it next on Malta's greatest hits.

Malta's greatest hits, Bay Easy 100.2. This is Ben Glover. Hope you're well. Eros Ramazzotti to play for you, plus Eddie Grant, Electric Avenue next. Oh, and that Choose in Texas tune. Now, I don't know about you, but where we work here, we have an email that gets sent out every Friday, and it's the same old email every Friday. Apparently, someone's been nicking someone's food in the fridge. It's a communal area. You bring your stuff, you put a label on it, the end. It's got to the point where I actually have an old bullet box, which is decommissioned. There's nothing on it. It's completely decommissioned, but it's so secure. I now bring my lunch in it because I think somebody's going to nick it, right? Nevertheless, we've got somebody who actually is now stealing the food, or well, it is stealing. I'm going to go with it. It shouldn't be stealing other people's food. It's not right. It's wrong. It's almost like we've got a ghost. I'll tell you what. It's not just that ghost doing the rounds in someone's house. Perhaps it's the same ghost that is also nicking the food. I mean, ghosts must get hungry. Do you know what I'm saying? Maybe it's the same one, just putting it out there.

0: 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Because we do Free Film Friday here on Bay Easy 100.2. This is Ben Glover. Before that, though, let's do Blondie hanging on the telephone. 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You and I have got this, baby. Hold tight, relax. Here we go.
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So good, Bay Easy 100.2. This is Ben Glover. Hope you're well. Level 42, Lessons in Love for you. Def Leppard, When Love and Hate Collide. What a power ballad that is to set you up for Late Night Love tonight from 10. And what a song to set you up as well. It's a good movie thing. Did that come from a movie? It sounds like it should. Let's have a little listen to the start of this. Should do, shouldn't it? Anyway, if you want to win tickets to the Eden Cinemas in St George's Bay with tickets, a drink, popcorn, all chucked in for you, Friday, the home run with Uncle Albert and Free Film Friday on Bay Easy 100.2.

0: Bayeezy 100.2, home to Bayeezy Breakfast and Kurt Garley are back tomorrow morning when you wake up. I would say from, you know, from the 6 o'clock time that he starts, but trouble is, some of you work on like condensed hours, so you might have the day off tomorrow. You might not listen to it at all, but you should do if you can, that'd be great. Red Electric, Chasing Pandora, Fragile and Shania Twain next.
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very own homegrown Red Electric and Chase and Pandora on Bay Easy 100.2. This is Ben Glover. Hope you're well. Coming up at 9 o'clock tonight, the 90s at 9. And we are going to be talking an AI event that happened in Malta and Gozo back in the day. So we play your six songs from the 90s. We chuck into AI what happened on a certain day on, what year should we choose tonight? You choose a year next, right? You choose what year you'd like a memory from here in Malta and Gozo. We'll get AI to choose it. 9909 1002. We'll do it after 9 p.m. after Tears for Fears and Parson James.

0: Malta's greatest hits on Bay Easy 100.2. This is Ben Glover. Hope you're well. Parson James, and it sound like someone you have at Christmas. That's not far away, is it? Oh my goodness. Right. Anyway, let's move on. It's too early for the C word. I'm still getting over my suntan. Right, coming next then. I'm going to bring you six songs from the 90s. The 90s at nine on the way. Plus a great memory chosen by Harrison tonight. Next. Malta's greatest hits.
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0: 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Sean the Sheep, the Beast of Mossy Bottom. 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
2: Here we go with the 90s at 9. What a delight of tunes we've got for you tonight. We'll have Lone Star on the way, Cause and Dreams, Aerosmith on the way, plus Harrison. Hi to Harrison, who's chosen the year tonight. We're going to give to AI to give us a Maltese and Gosserton memory. Malta's greatest hits.
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5: I could stay away.

Gibraltar's greatest hits in the middle of the 90s and 9 here at Bay Easy 100.2. This is Ben Glover about to play a belter from Tina Turner. Also, Edwin Collins on the way for you and Lone Star Amaze. Hi to Harrison Spiteri, who's been on the case tonight. We asked earlier on, pick a year and we'll head back to on this day, back in that year, to see what happened in Malta and Gozo on this day in tonight's round of what happened thanks to AI from 1990. Now, there was a big, big moment in the news when Joe Borsch, a 30-year-old watchman, sadly lost his life after interrupting three unidentified robbers in a pasta factory. So that was a big old crime back in the 90s. Well, some people might remember that. In the Maltese First Division, in lower tier football action, Mhlanga FC secured a narrow 1-0 victory against St Andrews FC as well, which was an 85th minute match-winning goal by Alfred Greimer. I hope Alfred's still going, because he was a bit of a hero back in the day, I believe, when that happened. So well done to him. And also on this day, but in 1993, it was the first of our Maltese air shows. The US Orions were there. There were lots of Buccaneers from the Royal Navy. Quite frankly, one of the greatest aircraft of all time. Every

0: good, so good. Listen, if you've got one of your favourite songs from the 90s you'd like to get on the 90s at 9, feel free to get involved via the socials at Bayzy Malta or direct Ben Glover UK. I use the WhatsApp. I don't have access to WhatsApp, if I'm honest, but I do get messages come through. So 9909 1002. Let me know what you want to hear. Maybe you've got a special memory you want to put into AI. We'll get it out for you. Let's get back to it, though. Sophie Ellis-Bextor, Billy Ocean, and My Daily Zen next. Easy.
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Okay, you'll need to get a bit of a pen and paper for this, please. 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So I'm going to give you a little few seconds to go and do that whilst you're getting ready for Men at Work Down Under and Amy Winehouse here at BayEZ 100.2, because this is my daily zen. It's my little day now whereby I sort of, or a little part of the day, I give you a little bit of a boost, little bit of positivity for you as we open up my little quiet corner. Now, if you've got a pen and paper, and you can do this during the next two songs if you like, you don't have to do it now, but I would like you to write the following words down in capital letters. I want you to write the word get, G-E-T. I want you to write the word over, that's O-V-E-R. I want you to write the word through, that's T-H-R-O-U-G-H. And the final word I want you to write is it. So you should have get over through it. Now, I want you to cross out the over and I want you to read it out loud.

0: Malta's greatest hits, Bay Easy 100.2. This is Ben Glover. Wasn't it good? A lot of people have been saying that, how they loved that get over it, get through it message I just put up for my dailies. And if you've missed it, I can't go over it again. I haven't got enough time. Good one. I found it on Instagram this week. I thought, yeah, let's give that a go. It's really good. Right, let's get back to it. Michael Jackson, Just Can't Stop Loving You. Alicia Keys, Falling, all on DAB Plus, digital radio and online, and on your smart speakers and TVs. This is Ben Glover. It's evenings. Here we go.
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Malta's greatest hits on Bay EC 100.2 Late Night Love tonight from 10 for you, with George Ezra on the way before that with Green Green Grass and Beverly Craven. I love these songs on the radio, but sometimes they're just a little bit out of modern day sort of sound, aren't they? Like, it's 2026 now, and I'm thinking this particular song, as you listen to the first few lyrics, is not quite up there with 2026, because let's face it, most of us in Europe have had an outdoor smoking ban, an indoor smoking ban, for at least 10-15 years now.

0: Malta's greatest hits, Bayezy 100.2. Nice one, Fabulous on tonight. We are back tomorrow night from 7 p.m. We'll be doing the 90s at 9. And don't forget, if you want to get your favourite 90s on, or you want to pick a year, we can use AI to go back in time with Immalta and Gozo. Get in contact via the socials at Bayezy Malta. Thanks. Malta's greatest hits.
1: Something is lurking in the darkness. 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From the twisted mind that brought you Weapons and Barbarian.
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